0: Journey from the Lights, Mike Harris using it. 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

Doppler. 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

leaving room for one more tune. Mike Nadin, he's chosen the Tango Project. Can't Stop the Rush from 92. It feels so good. Yes, indeed. Keep it OSN Radio. The old school nation after party's coming up. And it's very large and banging.

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8: 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Me. All of us are looking for the key. The key that will open the door.

Here, back on then, eh? It's me, Stu Allen, with you. Very warm welcome to the show. It's Old School Nation here on OSN Radio through till 10 o'clock. And then 10 o'clock we have the after party. I'll tell you more about that later. There's your 20-minute warm-up for tonight. I hope you're settling in nicely now.

Big Fish, Little Fish. Already? Bizarre Inc. on OSN Radio, Such a Feeling. From 91. Stu Wilson choosing that, and he wants to wish... him and my birthday twinnie, Chelsea Hilton Dukes, a very large birthday for next Tuesday. So a big shout to Stu Wilson, Chelsea Hilton Dukes for Tuesday.

choosing that one. And a big happy birthday to you as well for yesterday. Hope you had a large one. And a big shout out to Louise O'Brien getting on it and loving it large. Oh, cheeky. That's from Ian Appleton. Shout out to Zach Stuttard as well, and old John Rippingdale out there in Blackburn. See you at the S2S at King George's Hall in Blackburn on the 29th of April. That's going to be a very large one indeed.

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1: Old School Nation with me, Stu Allen. The after party tonight, 10 o'clock as always. And tonight is pretty much my full set from Rejuvenation last Saturday in the basement. How good was that? It was large. Very, very large. Indeed. So you can hear my set from 10 o'clock here on OSN Radio with the Old School Nation after party. Hey, what's this one?

Yes, indeed. Sarah Sotar. Back to 95, we're getting hot. Darren Thompson choosing that one. Thank you, sir. I'll say my set from Rejuvenation. It will be in the after party tonight from 10 o'clock here on OSN Radio. 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Cy Freighter with the Rejuvenation Show. Can we get a round of applause for Cy? It's time to jam.

AKA, that's CP Company. It's time to jam from 93, and John Geddes choosing that one. He's up there in Scotland, isn't he? Oh, hello. Grant Brough saying hello to me and Paul, thanks a lot. And all the crazy OSN crew and, oh, Teresa. A bit of an afterthought there. I hope she's not an important person in your life. But she's not now, anyway. Chris Shackleton wants a massive shout to Michael Gouchy Gouch. Pauline Chan and the boss lady. And that's Sam Winnick to us. I'm looking forward to a road trip to London tomorrow for plenty of shenanigans and whatnot. We're going the week after. Proper London business next Saturday. We'll get some details of that, so I'll tell you in a bit. Rain Dance meets Fantasia. It's going to be absolutely enormous, and we'll be there next Saturday.

Thank you very much. Another Darren here. Darren Mountains. Darren Mungus. Big shout to himself, packing his kit and recording, ready for a weekend in the mountains. Funny why he calls himself that, isn't it? Good job he doesn't work down the sewers.

0: Piano Business. Joy Salinas from 91, Rockin' Romance, and Rachel McMullen. She's in now on. Nice choice, Rachel. 5 to 9 already, I can't believe it. Lee Chappell wants a big hello to the OSN crew. Outstanding show as always. Thank you very much. Glad you're back. Listening in exotic Ellesmere Port.
1: You can't beat the port, it's all right, isn't it? I love it down there. Really good. Sometimes go to Cheshire Inks as well. For cheap fare.
0: Last tune of the first hour of tonight's Old School Nation.

into the second hour of tonight's show. Brothers Love Dubs from 92. The Mighty Ming on Brothers and Rhythm Club Mix, no less. Pete Wood choosing that one. Cheers, Pete. Okay, second hour, we have our sample connection, and it's extremely large tonight. You are going to love it.

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1: Insert.
0: You like this one, Paul?
1: Yeah.
0: Oh, it's all the tunes, like I do. We all like the tunes. It's the Piano Pimps on RSN Radio, back to 97, and everybody, Dave Hindle's using that. Thank you very much. Mike Brooks, we played his tune earlier, he's logged and loaded with the Scrapplers. Yeahan and Lauren, he's educating the Taffy Massive. And big shout to Roger and Eleanor, and massive thanks to all the birthday wishes. Mark Johnson wants a shout to his mad sister, Vicky Johnson. She's a bit mad, isn't she? She's really mad. Apparently. Listening in tonight, thank you very much, and please give a large oh hello.
2: Oh hello!
0: Quite large, that one, wasn't it? Right, we do have the sample connection coming up in about sort of 10 minutes or so, and we always go quite hefty towards the end. And when we get to the after party at 10, it's going to be very hefty because my set from Rejuve last Saturday is in there.

back to 92. It's Void and Addiction on the Tunnel Mix. Neil Pearce choosing that one. Well, he was involved with this one. I'm going to play another one that he was involved with in a minute. Rick Owen wants a big old hello to Natalie Inglis and Scott Inglis and Danny Boy. Oh, Danny Boy! Had to do it, sorry. Anyway, give a tune, well, he was involved with, it's been requested, it was under the name of High Society, very large and extremely rare.

from an EP, White Label Business. Four tracks on it, and not one was titled. This is track B2 on the 12, and it's by High Society, Welly, and a couple of guys, not that together. Going for about £130 now, that EP. But Mike Harris chose that one. Nice one, Mike. Tune before the Sample Connection. Think of Ibiza, but in a different way.

0: was years ago they used that tune. Ibiza Uncovered on Sky, I think it was. Deary, deary. Talk to you, it's Norman Cook, of course, under the name of Mighty Dubcats. Magic Carpet Ride came out in 95, was a big hit over here in 97. Paul Rogers choosing that one, thank you very much. Sample connection time.
1: Your name's not Dan, you're not coming in. Your name's not Dan, you're not coming in. Not tonight, not tonight.

week. Very large. Told you it was going to be a large one. Darren Mountains chose The Bouncer, Kicks Like a Mule from 92. So the way reminds me of the tune it sampled, which is this in the background, of course. Frank DeWolf from 1990, from the B-Sides Volume 4, a tune called Moribund. Very large. Talking of large, Sinead Branigan wants a shout to everyone, really. She said all last week's crazy asses at Rejuve. And getting some more tomfoolery tomorrow at Bowlers. And she said she can't already can't wait to get another Facebook ban for the pics. Neither can we, Sinead.

0: Johnny Large. SL2, right back to 91. DJ's K, Take Control. And Ian Kipps using that one. Sorted. And they were very large at Rejuve last Saturday as well. Don't forget, my sets from that night will be from 10 o'clock tonight here on LSN Radio. And Cy Frater with the Rejuve show tomorrow night at 7. Remember playing this for Hitman and Her night in Sheffield. It was a brand new tune then, just come out. There it was with me 12-inch records, you know. Time to get a bit noisy.
1: Who loves you and who do you love?

Oh yes, we love it. Quench and Dreams from 93, and John McGuire choosing that one. Ella Pam wants a shout out. Nothing more than that. Hello, Ella. Nicola Wallace say good evening. All can I say a big massive thank you to Sharon Taylor for taking her to and her mate to the first ever rejuve. Hey, I bet you change now. Can't believe what's been missing. It was something else, so we can't wait for the next one. I think the one's in November, but we'll give you more details when we get it.

0: 92, DJs Unite and Brian Dempster. Tuesday night one. Cheers, Brian. A happy birthday for Tuesday to Chelsea Hilton Dukes, coming from her hubby Simon, also Roman, AJ and Loris.
1: Have a lovely, lovely, lovely day.
0: Katie Collins gets her birthday for next Wednesday. Happy 30th. Lots of young people about, aren't there?
2: Yeah.
0: Deary, deary.
3: Last night, I found out that pretty soon this planet, our hope, our Mother Earth, will not be able to support life. We won't be able to breathe. We won't be able to swim. We won't be able to walk in the sun. Now, I believe that God made us from this earth with a purpose. To be her ear, to be her eyes. Not seeing, and we're not listening. And pretty soon, if we don't open our heart and

banging. Back to 92, a whole boy, hippie and a funky dread. Revelations, that's coming from the Turbulence EP that brought out back then. David Alcott, choosing that one. Cheers, matey. Scott Morrison, tuned in, and all the rest of it, and rocking out. Just what's needed after a long week while sorting the bathroom for Mrs. M. Take ages to sort the bathroom out for them. Bubbles, funny smells, candles. I'm good at leaving funny smells, though.

That's Under the Influence, back to 92, What Do You Feel? You're going to be playing the other side of this in my set at Rejuve last Saturday. So you can hear that in the after party coming up very soon, 8 minutes time or so. Won't be long now. Stephen Bolton choosing this one, Cheeky Monkey. Mike Harris wants a massive shout to Hales Marie and all the rest of them at the OSN Nutters. Darren Thompson, big hello to the OSN family. Me, Alison and Paul, thanks a lot. And he's got his mate Stella with him again tonight. Right then, let's move on with another large one.

heard this for ages. Back to 92 yet again. The Sorcerer and the Elevator. Andy Whelan choosing that one. For the last mentions, a big shout from the boss lady, Sam. We all had a top night at Rejuve last Saturday. And saying hello to James Tatchell, who we all finally met. Hello, James, again. And Lee Sanders saying hello to Andy Baker. Even though he could just ring him, because it's, but it's not the same. No, you want to mention, much better. See you at the Marquee for more cake. Will do indeed. Final tune is originally out from 92 when Chemistry, this is a tune by Goldie, Chemistry coming up. When Chemistry was in a relationship with Goldie, the track is in memory of her, who she tragically died in an accident on the M3 back in 1999. And she also co-founded the Metalheads label with Goldie and produced a number of tracks, being half of the duo Chemistry and Storm. And the vocal on the track is by someone else who's no longer with us, Diane Chalamet. Enjoy, last tune of the show, and then comes the after party with my set from Rejuve from last week. Yeah!

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to the show. It's Old School Nation with me, Stu Allen, here on OSN Radio. Yes, indeed. Friday night business. Old School Classics right through till 10. 10 through till midnight. It's the Old School Nation after party. Some tough beats in there tonight, so keep it OSN. Yes, indeed. Loads of your requests all lined up ready throughout the show. 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

woman wanting money. That's a bit rare, isn't it? First of the many requests tonight, we're going to go back to 96 and we're going to play Da Piano Heads.

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Go there, you'll see the post that we put. Please only comment underneath that if you want to mention. It won't be seen anywhere else until tomorrow morning, otherwise. All right. So just comment there, and we'll sort it for your... So does Paul.

0: I say yeah. What do you say, Paul?
1: Yeah.
0: See, he says it as well. We're all saying it. Loz Kelly choosing that one. Thank you, Loz. Old School Nation, Friday Night Business with me, Stu Allen. Thanks for tuning in. Get ready for the ride. It's a large one all the way through till midnight. Your requests coming in, or rather mentions. We've done all the requests through the week in the Old School Nation regular listeners group. If you want to join that, it's oldschoolnation.com.

Freedom of Life from 91. Michelle Woodward, she's in that one. Thanks, Michelle. Let's move on. Wayne Fogarty, thank you for this choice. KOTT, time to let go. Back to 94. Lovely.

Very nice. Back to 94 KOTT. Time to let go. Wave Fogarty requesting that. Thanks a lot. Paul's very busy. Very busy sorting out the shouts. So keep them coming and make him busier. Soon come, soon come. OSN Radio. We love it. And I know you love it. Yes. Here through till midnight. Old School Nation through till 10. 10 till midnight is the Old School Nation after party.

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Digital Excitation and Dream Party. Mike Harris choosing that one. Thank you. A couple of weeks ago, actually. Always saved over, you know, if they're any good. 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Yes, indeed. Cy Frater Rejuve Radio Show. Be sure to tune in tomorrow night and every second Saturday of each month, 7 through till 9. Can't wait. Very large. You got them shouts yet, Paul? Hey! Very impatient people out there.

95. Ian Bland and the crew there making a fine job of that, as always. Wrap Me Up, Leon Taylor requesting that one. There we go, we got it right in the end, didn't we? Big ol' hello to Liz and Cara and all the OSN family coming from John Binks. Liz is at the start of her dad Alan Baxter's 60th birthday party weekend, so give him a shout. Hello, Alan. How are you doing? We're catching you up, mate, we are. And she said, and he said, yeah, Liz will be locked in at some point. Oh, yes. Michael Dougie Lamb. Oh, he's on already. Only a couple hours left in work in sunny Farmer, and he's off for a whole week. And it's his birthday on Monday. He'll be 37.

forgetting Michelle Woodward. Let's go back, right back to 1988. A serious classic, Sterling Void.

OSN Radio. What a classic, classic tune. Still inviting Runaway Girl and Jay Sutherland requested the best mix. That's the Pimp Dub. Back to 98. 88 with that one. Chris Shackleton locked in with a boss lady, Sam, painting and decorating to some very large tunes. Oh, yes. You get hold of that brush and go for it. I'm sorry? Is that the time? 4.5 minutes to nine. Already. Last tune then of the first hour. Rick Mills choosing this, saying a big old hello to the OSN crew, Stu Paul and boss lady Samantha. Tonight he's in mono due to an ear infection in the Balearics. Nothing worse than getting an infection in the Balearics, you know what I mean? He's got a perforated eardrum. So I'm going to go that side and then maybe that side. And I don't know which one is any good for you, really. Here's your chosen tune. A very, very classy Ibiza classic from 95. A bit of Y-Tracks.

FIFA largeness on OSN Radio. Rick Mills choosing white tracks from 95. Mystery Land. Oh, we love that one. Clock.

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1: Oh, yes, indeed.
0: Love for Sale, Do You Feel So Right from 92 kicks off the second hour. And Darren Thompson choosing that one. Thank you very much. Big shout to Ian Harrison. Big shout to the wife, Yolanda Harrison, who's loving the show. That's nice to know. Mike Brook, good to meet you last Saturday down at Bowlers. We all had a bit of a laugh, didn't we, eh? Him, Yeon, and Lauren, locked in, been entertaining his goddaughter, who he's not seen for 12 years. That must be nice. Loved meeting you and Alison last week, Stu, and glad you enjoyed the vino. It was very, very nice. I've never had one like that before. It was a Hungarian, very fruity. Very, very fruity indeed. But it was, hadn't it? And you had to have it cold as well, which was lovely jibbly. Anyway, Stuart Bradley Hulkin saying a massive oh hello to the OSN family up and down the land. And also to the so lovely and the very beautiful Amber. In this second hour, as always, we have our sample connection. It's a blinder tonight. Absolute blinder. I can't wait to play it here. You're going to really love it. Something a bit different in there as well. Oh, yes. Right, then. Mike Harris saying a massive shout to all the OSN nutters. Wicked tunes already. Alright. You spell that right. Already. And a shout to him and Hales Marie having a Jack in the kitchen. That's old style, isn't it? Jack in the house, Jack in the house. And Stephen Bolton blasting it once again. He loved the Dirty Cash mixing. I'm glad about that. I enjoyed myself the first 20 minutes.

Sense and Get the Music. Andy Whelan choosing that one. Brilliant. Stu Wilson's multitasking tonight. He's got OSN or radio on tablets, Facebook and the mobile. And he's got one eye on the Olympic cycling. If it was the beach volleyball, you'd have both eyes on that, wouldn't you? Rick Aldwin saying, oh, he's listening from a secret location in Phil's. So got shouts to Gauchi, Leah, Janek, and the rest of the OSNers. And Paige Haywood, hello to you. Can we get a big shout to Andy Haywood, locked in and on for the night? Yes, you can.

not working. She's normally working, you see, for those who don't know. But she's not tonight. She's doing a bit of bedroom raving. Oh, yes. Dancing on the duvet. Love it. Or horizontal dancing. That was another one. Loving this one from...

It's a bit mardy, I'm into it. A bit mardy. Roger Brooks saying, can I have a large shout to my gorgeous other half, Catherine. Hello, Catherine. And my niece, Jessica. Shout to Jessica. And also to the kids, Kethlyn and Ellen Marie, living up in South Wales. Well, it's down in South Wales to us. We're in Manchester. Broadcasting to the world, of course. But we're up in Manchester. Sample Connection coming up very, very soon. Let's keep it funky to take us up there.

0: for choosing that one. And also Joe Woods, a new, brand new OSN member. And he wants a shout to all the Rutland Massive. Oh, hello. Here we go, Sample Connection. Nice variety.
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0: RSN Radio, Old School Nation with these two elements. This week's Sample Connection. Nice variety of what? Kicked off with Dune and Too Much from 92. Which for the Too Much bit came from Sugar Bear, Don't Scandalize Mine from 1988. And Gary Bull actually wanted that one. It also sampled Rakim and people as well, but the main thing that tune sampled was this one. Talking Heads, Once in a Lifetime, classic from 1980.
1: Yes, indeed.
0: Somebody is locked in for another dose of Mr. Friday Night Business. So I'm just hoping don't blow the roof off because they've just painted it. Big shouts to Michael Holroyd, Lee Gilligill, Maxine Harmon, Ian York, Daniel Corrigan, and newest member, Jay Folly, otherwise known as the Fat Controller. You're very welcome, matey. Thanks for being with us. Moving on to more requests. Rachel Wallace. Is it more cake on October the 1st?
1: Yes, indeedy.

On the Sound Radio playing Rachel Wallace, the classic Tell Me Why from 92. And yes, she'll be at More Cake on Park Hall at October the 1st with me and a million others, and we'll go through that nearer the time. Pops Nicholson choosing that one. Thank you, Pops.

lovely Amy Buckingham, and also Gordon, the official OSN rave lizard. There's a tune for him in the after party, as requested. Louis Muckabell, hello to you.

Good news, Bumpers. The big alert has been called off. It turns out that the early reports were wrong. All wrong. Now, for that group out there that had such a hard time getting home, sorry about that. I guess the only thing we can do is play you a song.

Episode Radio. Yes. Back to 92, Divine Rhythm. Robert Monroe choosing that one. Cheers, Robert. Louis Muckabell saying hello to the Colton crew, Sonia, Mickey, Tony, Leon, and Ach. ACH. Not sure how you were. Anyway. Hashtag the Slugsy crew. Shout out to the Slugsy crew. It's all feel. Mike Woolley, big shout out to the SK8 Massive and the OSN crew locked in from the Woolley Madhouse in Stockport. Michael Holroyd, top show, Sir Stu. Thank you, Sir Michael Holroyd. Big shout out to his better half, Joanne Holroyd. Hello, Joanne. Very patient lady, by the way. Moving on to more largeness. Keep it banging right through till 10. Then comes the Old School Nation after party, which is even more banging. Serious tunes in there tonight. I can't wait to tune in myself. You know what I mean?

0: Genocide 2, Back to 91, Nara Mine and Neil Booth using that one. We're on to Genocide 1. We don't know.
1: You must be on some new issue. You must be on some new issue.

indeed. Back to 92, the remix of The Power Within from Liquid Crystal and Stu Wilson requesting that one. Thank you. 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All right, first show tomorrow, 7 through till 9 on OSN Radio.

Very large indeed. Back to 92. Two Bad Mice, Hold It Down. Requested by Neil Pierce, and I chose the remix there. Hope you don't mind, Neil.

tables down at Gouchy's. Apparently she wasn't going to drink, but Rick Aldwin has hit her arm, upper back. Don't know whether that's forcing her to have a drink or playing very, very, very naughty games.

odd year, 92, really. Sons of a Loop de Loop era, Peace and Love is on. Chosen by Michael Dougie Lamb. We'll play for him because he'd be 37 on Monday. So have a good Monday. One more tune of Old School Nation. Then we'll play a bit of what was left over before. Estimate that the after party will be between 5 past 10 tonight, we reckon. That'll take you through to beyond midnight. And the last tune, chosen by Mike Woolley by Nookie.

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It's me, Stu Allen, with you here on OSN Radio. Welcome, welcome, welcome. A few bouncy tunes there in the warm-up section tonight. The rest of the show, mostly...

SN Radio, Love Come Rescue Me from 94. Scott Morrison choosing that one. Cheers, Scott. All requests have done in the regular listeners group throughout the week, by the way, in case you're wondering, in case you're a new listener, they'll do it during the show. Anyway, fine first choice there. Bit of a screamer, but not as much a screamy as this lady.

0: again. Mariah Carey on the Nipper bootleg business of Sunday. And Paul Saunders tunes in that one. Nice one, Paul. OSN Radio, it's Old School Nation with me, Stu Allen.
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Brass Disc from 91. Daniel Littler's choosing that one. Nice one, Daniel. Big, big pile of tunes as always, and apologies in advance if I don't play your tune tonight. But I usually save them for the following week, as you know. All right, that's sorted, that, isn't it? 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
1: 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Samantha Morrison choosing that one this week. 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

0: back to 91. Living House to Talk. And Dave Hill choosing that one. Thanks a lot. Most of the vocal there by Eugene Wilde sampled that, and a bit of Raw Silk did to the music was sampled too. Temple Connection coming up in the second hour tonight, as always.
1: Break it down.

That's Kate Glass. I think it's from a Universal album, Underground Express from 93. And that awaits no man choosing that one. He's a cheeky monkey, isn't he? Kate Glass Cheeky Monkey's there as well. Sampling a million things there, I noticed. Hey, I noticed. Old School Nation, Friday Night Business with me, Stu Allen. And it's nearly Christmas.

a good party tune. It's Strike. Back to 94, and you sure do. And Simon Duke's choosing that one. He loves Christmas. He loves it. Don't let him tell you anything different. That was on the Fresh label in 94, and so was this one.

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Playing more than that. Mr. Roy and Save. Back to 94 with that one, and Lee Smith choosing it. Thanks a lot. Sticking with 94.

0: tune by Eating Habits. And it's called May I Have the Mayonnaise. I do, might not. Back to 94 with that one, and Brona. Brona from Belfast, no less. Choosing that one. Ending the first hour with this one.
1: It's like that, yeah. It's like

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But I have to say, it was the instrumental. We used to hammer that one. Blimey! We're into the second hour. All right!

truly into the second hour now. It's Old School Nation on OSN Radio. Lovely, lovely. Like the Les Dawson bit coming up.

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Hide Away, Lisa Marie Experience on the mix. And that was back to 95. Greg Monroe choosing it. Nice one, Greg.

0: Italian piano business. Quiffy choosing this one. Nice one, matey. Black House. I feel the friction about your dirty cheeky monkey. Back to 91 with that. Coming up next is our sample connection, something we do every week. Old school tune, and following it is the tune it's sampled. Nick Webb choosing this week's sample connection. Starting off with Fax Yourself. Hey, that's cheeky, isn't it? Go Fax Yourself. And the tune they did back in 89 called Sunshine 89. Following it is the obvious tune it sampled.
1: Old School Nation with Stu Allen.

This one, Rocker's Revenge, Walking on Sunshine from 1982. And the original tune there was first tuned up, also sampled. A bit of Clash as well. Didn't want to play that one, but it is a large tune, actually. The Magnificent Dance dub of Clash is large. Thanks to Nick Webb choosing those. Thank you very much. Indeed!

summery sound needed on this cold Friday night. Jam and Spoon in back to 93, right in the night. John Beresford choosing that one. Don't forget, we have the after party coming up straight after this show. Around about 10 o'clock, 30 through till midnight. Full of largeness.

0: 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Diddy, Give Me Love, and Roger Brooke choosing that one. All the South Wales crew tuned in tonight.
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0: 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Yes.

That's Love for Sale. Back to 92. Give Me All Your Money on the Robbery Mix. John Geddes choosing that one. Scottish Business, although it was Italian, but big in Scotland back in 92, without a doubt. Tough, isn't it?

typical 91 business. That's Silk Cut and Let Off. Richard Marsden choosing that one. A fine choice. Very large. Changing the style now. Going back to 93.

early 90s. Hard house, trance stuff, business and ting. Back to 93. Virtualismo and Cosmonautica. Whatever one of those is. John Maguire choosing that one. Cheers, John. Hey. 15 minutes left of the show. I think we should play this large one.

Yes, indeed. Time Base from 91. Starring many a set with this tune. Hold up. Fireball, of course. Big, big tune. Lee Gilligill choosing it. Nice old matey. Time for some piano, I think. Let's get some piano going.

One more tune to go. Straight after that, the Old School Nation after party. Take you through till midnight or so. Full of largeness as usual, of course. Not a word from me. Pure music for the Friday. Going to end with Urban Shakedown and Bass Shake.

0: Ladies and gentlemen. 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Old School Nation with Stu Allen.
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0: Churchill. Oh, yeah.
1: Oh, hello.
0: Welcome, welcome, welcome. Yes, indeed. It's OSN Radio. Old School Nation with me, Stu Oliver, of Friday Night. Thanks for tuning in. Thank you very much indeed. Oh, yeah. Can you hear me? Very large tunes indeed, kicking it off. There's your 20-minute warm-up, as always. Get you going, get you going.

0: The whole show is pure insanity. Oceanic, of course, going back to 91. Insanity, Neil Booth using that one. Cheers, Neil. Massive pile, as always, of large requested tunes, getting through those throughout the show, so thanks for that. If I can mention on the show, it's the usual drill, facebook.com/OSN Radio. Go to our Facebook page. You'll see our post on there. Comment underneath that. That's the way it will be easily seen by Paul. And he'll flash it over to me on another screen.
1: We're dead technical, aren't we?
0: No pen and paper in this place anymore.

yes, indeed. OSN Radio, Friday Night Business. My friend Sam, it's my pleasure from 92. Dean Hughes requesting that one. Thank you very much. Always a large one to play. Keep those mentions coming in. 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Good bit of banter going on in the regular listeners group as well. You can go to oldschoolnation.com to take you straight there. It's a Facebook group, but that's a good one to go to remember how to get there. And then Sam, our other friend Sam, will let you in.

0: cold tonight. Again. And I've been on the Benelin as well, so anything could happen, really.
1: Hello, everybody.
0: Well, nice doing a show, floating, that's right. So, it's a nice change. Hello to Nick Webb. Me and my lovely lady, Jude Andy, are there as usual, tuned in for the Friday night business, and a massive shout going out to everyone listening. Thank you for that. Chris Angel's locked in this week, so give me and Jude a shout. Different Jude. They don't share the same Jude, apparently. Jude Angels, that is. Named after the club, don't you know? It's a cab. Well, it's gone now. Jason J, shout to Michael, Dougie Lamb and Samantha Jane Winnick. Thank you for that. And I've lost my mouse now, so I can't scroll. That, by the way, is a sample of Girls from 93, Just Can't Help Me, and David Hill requesting that one. Cheers, David. Such large tunes on tonight. It's like autocue now. Yeah, there's millions of requested tunes every week. You never let me down, and thank you for that. Always appreciated.

her besties, Karen and Peter. Thanks to them for being there after an owl retry crappy week. What does that mean? Sorry. Anyway, they're locked in with some Prosecco. You can't go wrong, Paula. You're well sorted. Sharon Taylor wanted a bit of Judy Cheeks. So, just feel a bit of reach.

FM Radio Friday night, Judy Cheeks and Reach on the Dancing Divas mix, going white to back to 95. Sharon Taylor wanted some Judy Cheeks. I hope that was all right for you. Some more mentions coming through on the OSN Radio Facebook page. Samantha Jane Widdick, locked and ready as always. And a big shout to our newbie, Jason J. Let's have it. Hashtag, we love Stu Allen. Hashtag, Mr. Friday Night. Stu Wilson wants a big thumbs up to his 14-year-old Charlie. Two ingrowing toenails removed. Oh, my God. And didn't batter an eyelid. Must have got him on the brandy at an early age, mate. Oh, God. Anyway, all the best to Charlie. Deary, deary. Chris Angels, again. Hello to you again. This is the tune that you requested last week, so we've saved it for...

OSN Radio back to 95 with this one. Zero the Hero, Come With Me. Chris Angel's requesting that one. Thank you. Andy Whelan, Locked and Loaded, proper. Last minute, but any chance of...

Solid Collective. Not tonight. You've got to request through the week. It's impossible to add them on the night, unfortunately. Sorry about that. But we can remind me in the week and we'll whack it on next week. Michael W. Lamb, what are you doing here again? He's back in work in Farnworth near Bolton, but now locked in. And he'd like to give a huge shout out to all the OSM crew and a special shout to his guys, Jason J and Samantha Jane Winnick. We're off to Morecate tomorrow night. Park Hall, Chorley. Oh, yes, indeed. I'll go through the lineup in a bit. We've got Kutsky on, though, tomorrow night. Kutsky, yes, indeed. DJ Psy as well. Mark XTC. And many more. Lineup coming later.

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Woody Gumdrops. Yep, we've got Matt Bell, Rick Jones, Andy Pendle, Jane Angel, XTC, Kutsky, Stu Allen, and DJ Psy. There's the lineup in the main room. It's at Park Hall tomorrow night. Park Hall, surely. What a quality lineup. Deary, deary. As always, more Kate, always a top, top night. So we'll see you down there tomorrow. Carrying on with the piano sound, Nick Webb choosing a large one from 91, Ultra World.

Class tune. Back to 91, Northern Piano. What a class title. Ultra World. I think it was on the Strictly Rhythm label. I'm

0: got a bit of that. Oh, dearie, dearie.
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0: Floating around, it's lovely. Blimey, look at the time. 1 minute to nine already.
2: Don't you want it, don't you want it, don't you want it, don't you want my love. 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Don't you want it, don't you want it, don't you want it, don't you want my love. Don't you want it, don't you want it, don't you want it, don't you want my love. Don't you want it, don't you want it, don't you want it, don't you want my love. Don't you want it, don't you want it, don

LSN Radio, Old School Nation with me, Stu Allen, Friday night. Yes, 8 through till 10 every Friday. Straight after the show, we have the Old School Nation After Party. And it's a massive mixture of large tunes to take you through till midnight. So stay tuned. Felix, Don't You Want Me on the Mars Plastic Mix from 93. Chosen by Darren Thompson, who's on some 24-hour car race business somewhere or other. Don't know where, though, so hope you're having a lovely time. Paul Bailey says, dearie, dearie, I always forgot to comment in the Old School Nation, the LSN Radio Facebook page. He said he needs his OSN fix after being on a work skills course all this week. He said, yes, it was interesting. Not. And now he wants his mind-blowing for the show now. Yes, no problem there. Michelle Woodward, oh, hello. And a big shout to all the OSNers. Hoping to see a few of you at the Attic in Warrington a week tomorrow. Yes, indeed. We'll be all there. The Attic in Warrington, another Bat by Dope Demand night, so you know how large that's going to be. And we've got, as well as me, Trotters Independent Traders will be there as well. Can't wait. Cannot wait. Oh, Sharon Taylor's back on. Hiya, Stu and Paul. Hiya. Can I have a shout for my sister from another mister, Carol McFadden, who's under the weather. She says she loves you lots. Hey, hope you get better soon, Carol. And can you please tell everyone tomorrow is World Autism Day, so please can everyone wear something blue for my Thomas and me and post pics on her Facebook wall.

Freedom of Life. Back to 91 with that one. John Malloy choosing it. Cheers, John. Stuart Bradley Holken saying massive shouts to the OSN family and to Mr. Allen and Squire Dracos. Let's have it loud. It's a Friday night business. Final shout to the lovely Amber, who's out driving at the moment.

Nicola Wallace. You've chosen a very large classic here from 1990. Denise Lopez, Clovis and Cole on the mix, of course.

Very large indeed. 1990, Denise Lopez, Don't You Want to Be Mine. Put the Liz and Cole on the mix. And Nicola Wallace, she's in that. She's going to More Cake tomorrow at Park Hall in Chorley. We're in for a large one. We're in for a large one. It's Old School Nation with me, Stu Allen, here on OSN Radio. We're here every Friday, 8 through till 10. Sample Connection coming up in a bit. Quite an interesting one tonight. Bit of hardcore. And then straight after it, the tune it samples is some brilliant, soft, old school hip-hop. So that's the mixture tonight on the Sample Connection. It's coming up very soon. Steve Maddox saying a special mention to Mark McKnight and Lindsay Pollard, who are getting married on the 6th of April in Malta. That's us not going then, isn't it? So a massive special mention to you two, Mark and Lindsay. Have a very nice time. And Steve Maddox requesting some dreams.

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Good Times from 94, chosen by Steve Maddox. And Michael Dougie Lamb's chosen a tune from 95. Bit of TWA.

Sun Radio, back to 95 with this one, TWA, Trannies with Attitude, Nasty Girls, Rollo on the mix, Michael Dougie Land choosing that one. Hey, Nick Webb says we were waiting for 9 o'clock already, but Stu didn't say it. No, you're right, I didn't. I said 1 minute to nine already. Must have had your ears covered up with a bit of Judan D. Cheeky monkey. Rick Aldwin saying we're contemplating coming as alternate tomorrow. If I am a bit of germ ridden, I'm afraid. So no snogging me tomorrow, whatever you do. I'll just breathe on you. And that's a week off work instantly. Right, moving on. What we got? Ooh, nice bass line coming up. Bit of bass. Back to 92 here. DJ H featuring Steffi. Come on, boy, on the underground mix. It was actually Larry Levan who he did this remix not long, so soon before he actually passed away back in 92. Ian Kipps choosing this one. Nice and bassy.

0: Nice indeed. It's the Larry Levan mix of DJ H featuring Steffi, Come On Boy, the Underground vocal mix. And Ian Kipps choosing that one.
1: Nice.
0: Don't forget we are also on Twitter. We're on at OSN Radio, simple as that. Stuart Holkin at Brothers31. He said, Gary Holkin, I think, in fact, I know that you'd love OSN Radio with Stu Allen in control of the knobs to get you dancing.
1: It's true, yeah.
0: And if you're on Instagram as well, just search for OSN Radio. We're on that too. And just set up last week, the OSN Radio YouTube channel as well. As always, just get to the... 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Simple. Right, moving on to our sample connection this week. Dan Southam wanted a certain hardcore tune. So I thought, yes, let's play that one earlier than the other hardcore tunes and make it into the sample connection this week. He's chosen Essence of Aura from 92, a tune called Destiny, banging. The bit that it sampled comes from a very large old school hip-hop tune. Okay, let's bang those two together. Here we go.

0: tunes to the tonight's Sample Connection. This is 3D. They went on to call themselves Three Times Dope. Once more, you hear the dope stuff. It was the B-side to the tune Da Giddy Up from 1988. Proper old school hip-hop.
1: Oh no, not more bass.
0: Right, so.
2: Yeah, check this next track out. You got Asterix in Space. Watch your bass bins, I'm telling you.

Yes, indeed. Classic alternate. Back to 91, in full straight, 202. Richard Young choosing that one. Cheers, Richard. That's a large one on the show tonight, haven't we, eh? As always, of course. Don't forget that after party's coming up straight after Old School Nation. It'll take you till midnight or thereabouts. We'll see how it goes, eh? Proper large banging stuff in there again tonight. Oh, yes. Right then, what's next? What's next? John Brassington. This is safe from last week.

catch Rachel Wallace as part of the SOS Ibiza holiday at the beginning of June with a million other people. We can't wait. Oh, yes. Big happy birthday to Roger Banging Tunes Brook for this Sunday from all the Brook posse. Have a good one. Stephen Bolton. He's locked in from York tonight in a sort of 70s-style hotel room. It's a bit bright. Banging the tunes out, and a big shout to all the OSN crew. Stephen Bolton, here's his chosen tune tonight. Enjoy!

definitely the sound of 91 there. MK13, Deception, and Stephen Bolton choosing that one. Heard that for a very long time indeed. Darren Thompson wants to shout to all the Kinetic Racing and good luck tomorrow in the 24-hour race at Silverstone. Ah, right, that's where we know that. 24-hour race at Silverstone tomorrow. Deary. Noisy time.

a bit banging, isn't it? Back to 92. That's Moby. Next is the E on the Victory Mix. Forgot about this mix. Anthony Lawton Lido requesting that one. Thank you. Or is it Lido? Lido or Lido? You'll have to tell me next time I see you. Shout to Donna Lynn, getting really excited for tomorrow night. More Kate. And also a shout to Kaylee, Kieran and Michael. See you there tomorrow. Oh, yes. Was it Donna and Lynn? Don't know. There's no comma. Need a comma. LSN Radio, thank you so much for tuning in tonight's Old School Nation. Stand by for the after party. Banging all the way through till midnight and beyond, and beyond. Right, so I've got to leave you with a tune so you can have a good old sing-song before the after party comes on. All right, see you for now.

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very excited. Very, very excited. Anyway, welcome to the show. You tune to OSN Radio, and this is me, Stu Allen, with you through till 10-ish with Old School Nation. Straight after that is the after party. We're going to keep you going good style all night. Oh, yes. That's your 20 minutes warm up, get you all settled in. We're going to have a good one tonight. Yes, we will. A few Christmas tunes thrown in as well, you know what I mean? Not many to choose from dance-wise, but I found a few bits and pieces that we're going to throw in for you. Keep it festive throughout. Right, mostly your requested tunes as from now. If you've requested in the regular listeners group throughout the week, thank you for doing that. If you have, here's the first one.

Jeff on OSN Radio. We've got to live together from 91. John Maguire, choosing that one. Thank you, John. Very nice and banging that. Bit of screaming as well. Mike Woolley saying Merry Christmas to all the OSN, BMRS and Rejude crews. Coming straight from the SK8 Massive, and big respect. See you all at Bowlers on Boxing Day. Giving away more tickets for that later, by the way. Oh, yes. Stand by. John Binks wants to say a big wish. Stu Allen, Paul Draycott and all the OSN family, a Merry Christmas and a Happy New Year from the John and Elizabeth. The John and Elizabeth. There's only one, anyway, in that household. The Nottingham crew. Thank you very much. Indeed. And Nick Webb sat in the car in Macclesfield waiting for Judan D to finish work at 8. That was a bit ago. Loving the tunes, blasting from his phone to the car speakers via a bit of Bluetooth business.

0: AKA on LSN Radio, Power Gen, Only Your Love, from 92. Ian Jones asked for that one, and he's at work at the moment, listening in. Nice one, Ian. Someone's been a good little helper and finished 3 hours early. Pauline Chan, she's very, very, very giddy about that show. Woohoo! And Merry Christmas to everybody. Very exciting. It's Christmas Eve tomorrow. Very excited. I am anyway. I love it, Ray. I really love it, Ray. Michelle Woodward, OSN is on and it feels like Christmas.
1: Ho, ho, ho.
0: Hope everyone has a good one. And big shout out to all the regular listeners, especially Steve Maddox, Keith Kiddle. And congratulations to Dean Hughes and Zoe Bowie on their engagement.

SN Radio and Reach from 95. Sharon Taylor asking for that one and going mental while it was on. Good on you, Christmas.

time, really. Ultra Cynic on OSN Radio. Nothing is Forever from 92. Phil Wheaton. I'm sure I'm saying that wrong.

0: We got them sirens out for that Hurricane Brenda. Wouldn't need it for Barbara, just the Brenda ones, really, that. Express 2 on OSN Radio, that's London Express from 93. Darren Thompson choosing that one. Thank you, Darren.
1: Out having a nosh with his... A nosh there with his lovely daughter.
0: Been kicked out of the house because his wife's having her nails done.
1: What's going on in that household?
0: Matt McCann said a big shout to his wife Jen, ready to celebrate our last day working for someone else. Self-employment, here we come. Hey!

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Get on up. And Stu Wilson requested that one. Cheers, Stu. Don't forget, we're giving a pair of tickets for Bowlers on Boxing Day. So if you fancy going there, Boxing Day is going to be large. Pair of tickets given away in the next hour. So don't miss that. Oh, no. Tonight. Straight after the show, well, quite straight after the show, straight after the after party, actually. We'll be down at the establishment in Widnes.

tune. Very, very popular, but we love it. The Ream, of course, on LSN Radio. You're the best thing from 94. John McGuire choosing that one. Cheers, John. Oh, the last tune of the first hour. Another very, very large hour starting now.

Change the Rhythm on LSN Radio. And Sound of Eden, of course. Back to 91 there. Dan Southern requesting that one. Very large. And they'll be with us in Belfast on Friday. A week today? Deary, deary. We'll be in Belfast a week today. With Rob Tessera, Graham Park, Change the Rhythm. Massive lineup. Don't forget the bowlers tickets coming up soon. All right. Be patient now. Be patient. Hey, Christmas Eve tomorrow. I'm a bit like Elf tonight. So excited.

Curtis Tuesday night on Tuesday. PCP, of course, is Piano Man. And he'll be with us in Belfast next Friday as well. So you should all get a cheap flight and come and see us. Cheap flight, cheap hotel. Well, actually, you don't need a hotel. Do the club, get back on the flight in the morning. That's pretty much what we're doing. Got to get back for New Year's Eve, innit? 9:10, OSN Radio, it's Old School Nation with me, Stu Allen. Thank you for tuning in. Looking forward to Christmas? Hey, that's another question. So, are you all ready for Christmas then, are you? Yes, sir. What's it got to do with you? Rick Oldman said a large hello to the Batman and Robin of OSN Radio, Stu Allen and Paul Draycott. Merry Christmas to everyone. And can't wait to see everybody down at Bowlers on Boxing Day. Tickets given away those very soon. Ivan Southworth. Merry Christmas, Stu and Paul. Cheers, Ivan, and all the OSN family. Have a boss crimbo and stay safe, everyone.

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Who is the keyboard player? Who is that fantastic guy on the keyboards? 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Who is the keyboard player who'll be doing a spot in the main room Boxing Day at Bowlers? Better tickets up for grabs.

0: bit of it. Are you? That Serious Danger called Deeper from 97 using the piano riff from Liquid. Liquid is Liquid. Chris Appleton choosing that one. Thank you, sir. We have a winner, I think. Winner for the pair of tickets to Boxing Day. Wanted to know who is the keyboard player doing a spot in the main room on Boxing Day. We have a winner. Who is it, Paul?
1: Sharon Taylor.
0: Wow. Wow.

Electronics on OSN Radio, back to 89. Got to have your love. Nick Webb and Judan D's favourite tune, celebrating.

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Steve Woodward, cheers in our. Cheers, Steve. Mark XCC is still here on OSM Radio on Christmas Day. Even though it's Christmas, we're getting to work hard. 7 p.m. Christmas Day, Mark XCC's Bass Music Race Show. I'll be here on Boxing Day, 5 p.m. for Back to My Roots, all the early 80s, soul, funk and electro. All right, 2 hours of that. It's going to be a large one.

0: Auto-Tune by Doom. Too Much on the remix from 92. Woody Lad, choosing that one. Cheers, Woody Lad. Sam Wall saying, oh, hello.
1: Hello, Sam.
0: Been a while. Merry Christmas to you as well. Thank you for that. And also a get well soon shout to you, because he's ruptured his bicep tendon. Very, very. I've all sounded good. But it means he can stay up late and listen to OSN live. Well, non-stop, really, because he's off work for at least 6 weeks. He's quite happy about that. And Sharon Taylor says Merry Christmas to everyone and a big...
2: ho, ho, ho!
0: ...to Thomas.

Classic tune, banging from 1990. GTO and Pure. Mike Woolley choosing that one. Cheers, Mike. Ian Harrison wants to show a big oh hello to the Mrs. Yolanda, who's listening with him tonight. Hello, you too. Rick Mills saying Merry Christmas to all you beautiful OSN family, including me, Paul, and boss lady Samantha, because we're not very beautiful. Also, Mrs. Allen, who is? And is a happy 2017.

fantastic year of tunage. Thank you, Grant. And Darren Thompson says, sorry he was late. Not a problem, you monkey. You busy boy, busy boy. Merry Christmas to everyone. To me, Alison and Paul, and all the LSN family. And he says, I hope Santa fills your sack. It's usually very full indeed, actually.

got something by the Ajax Project called Roughage on the Phil Collins mix. But I edited out all the Phil Collins bit. Because it was rubbish. But what a top. Top tune otherwise. Stephen Bolton choosing that one. I think we can fit a couple more in, including this one.

0: from the Corgi on the NRG mix, of course. Everybody's gotta learn. And I just threw that one in. Why not? Why not? Why not? Christmas Eve tomorrow. Christmas Eve tomorrow.
1: Isn't it?
0: So excited. Lily Webb himself. Big happy birthday to Chris Anakin, by the way. 50 years old. He doesn't look it, does he? He really doesn't look it. Hope you're having a great day, Chris. After party coming up very, very soon. I'll tell you beyond midnight. Keep you going. Keep you going here on OSN Radio. If you're not to the establishment in Widnes, we'll see you very soon. And I'll see you on Boxing Day at Bowlers. Don't forget, 5 p.m. on Boxing Day, I'll be back on OSN Radio with Back to My Roots. But Christmas Day, Mark's show is as normal, 7 p.m. Mark XTC. Last tune, a big banging tune from 93. Dave McClave choosing this one, Jones and Stevenson. Have a fantastic Christmas. Honestly, have a brilliant, brilliant Christmas. And I'll see you very soon. Pump this one up. You say Merry Christmas, Paul.
1: Merry Christmas.
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0: Welcome, welcome, and another welcome. It's me, Stu Allen, here on OSN Radio with Old School Nation, the last one of 2017. So let's make it extra large tonight, I think. Loads and loads of largeness throughout the show. Your chosen tunes, amazing choices. Some big classics and some not-so-known ones, which are only going to be large if they're going to make the show. So we're in for a good one. We're in for a good one. You know what I mean? There's your warm-up. Got me warmed up a little bit. You know what I mean? Right then, here through till 10 o'clock. 10 o'clock we have the after party, the final one of the year as well. It's going to be... What's the word?

Person Radio, what a classic. Back to 1990 and Anthem Tram Man. Rick Aldwin choosing that one. First one up this week. Thanks for tuning in. It's Old School Nation with me, Stu Allen, here on OSN Radio. Proper old school and classics right through till 10.

struggle. Lovely Alison's come and joined us tonight, so she might do a bit of a bit of writing things down for you. So LSN Radio's Facebook page, go there, see the on-air sign, comment underneath that. Lovely.

chose that one. Mr. Quiffface from Sheffield. Thank you for that. Lots of shouts coming in. We'll do what

0: as well, at Stu_Allen, A-L-L-A-N, of course. And I'll check them throughout the show if you got there. Mike Brook there, he's locked and loaded for the last show of 2017. He's got the kids with him, and he's got a big bottle of scotch with him as well. Dearie, dearie. And Darren Thompson as well, my very own Bez. He's tuned in tonight. Looking forward to some Bez action throughout 2018.
1: Colombia's Amazon Basin has become a production center for the country's biggest illegal export, cocaine.

Buddy Large, another one on the show from 1990. Dino, Lenny, and Cocaine. Brona choosing that one. Thank you, Brona. Nick Webb, Judan D tuned in for the last show of the year. Happy New Year to you two as well. Thank you for that. And John Binks, great night at Gauchy's last night. We'll probably mention a bit of that later. He wants shouts to Elizabeth, Stu, Alison, and Paul and the OSM family. Happy New Year from Nottingham. And Robert Bellamy as well. Shout out to all the Bellamys having a mint party session. And why not?

Big tune. Alcatraz. Give Me Love from 95. Paul Rodgers, she's in that one. Chris Shackleton, he's on his deathbed, but he's tuned in. Thank you, Chris. Then hoping all the OSNers have a lovely new year and all the best from him and the Boss Lady Sam. Darren Thompson, big shout to Michael Warden. Michael Warden dance years, like it used to.

course. By the way, did you have a nice Christmas? The most asked question of all of this week. Do you have a nice Christmas? It's exactly 9 o'clock, anyway. Already! Already!

Christina Carroll. Classic tune from her, Ain't No Man from 92. Brothers in Rhythm on the mix there, and Greg Monroe choosing that one. It's going to be a little bit serious for the next tune. A regular listener, and she was a regular contributor to the regular listeners group, Emma Mills. He's sadly passed away on the 3rd of December. A huge shock to us all, and especially from Tom, Phil and Clayton. Her favourite tune was Gat Decor and Passion from 92. And as I promised to them on Facebook, I said I will play the entire version, the proper non-singing version, just for her on tonight's show. So here we go.

There you go, the full 7 minutes plus version of the original Gap Decor and Passion from 92 in memory of Emma Milnes, who sadly passed away on the 3rd of December. Fondly remembered by Phil, Tom and Clayton. Old School Nation here on LSN Radio. It's me, Stu Allen, here through till 10. Then we have the after party. On to the next request. The Source featuring Candy Staton.

idea right back in 91. The a cappella of Candy Staten over Frankie Knuckles. You Got the Love. That's the original bootleg mix for tonight. Pauline Chan choosing that one. The Queen of the Kitchen. An amazing beef stew maker as well.

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Old school tune, following it is the main tune that it's sampled, and we're kicking off with Paradise. It was chosen by John Maguire. So straight after it is

0: Tune for this week. Very nice, very nice. We kicked off in Paradise, Can You Hear Me? From 93, John Maguire choosing that one. Thank you, John. So, I played Kariah, Let Me Love You For Tonight from 1988. Could the tune it sample?
1: The ultimate

Very, very nice indeed. Back to 96, that's Dastrix, Mike Coughlin and another guy together there. An overwhelming feeling, Dave Curtis choosing that. That's what I got after all that beef stew from Pauline Chan. A very overwhelming feeling indeed. Dallas Thompson wants to say Happy New Year to everybody. Big hello to everybody at the Skanky Shack last night. And a happy 18th birthday to his daughter Victoria for next week. Oh, blimey.

I'm coming hardcore. Scott Morrison choosing that one. Thank you. Some Winnie the Boss Lady said, what a year it's been. And thanks for the beauty. Hey, thank you for all your hard work in the group. Roll on 2018 for more OSM largeness and wishing each and everyone a very happy new year.

different verb. That's Influx and Diva. Ian, you're choosing that one. We think it's from about late 91, early 92. Not sure.

0: lovely lady. Well done, Tracy. Quality as always, he says. Thank you. And Michelle Woodward, massive thanks to everybody who works hard at OSN Radio all year round. Thank you, Michelle. Here's to making more fabulous memories with the OSNers throughout 2018.
1: Yeah!
0: Another stomper before we get a bit more breakbeater.
1: All right.
0: Fine. We could turn this one up a bit because it's very nice.

West Bam on OSN Radio, Wizards of the Sonic. Red Jerry and West Bam mix from 95. Gavin Blair choosing that one. Out and about on New Year's Eve. Oh, yes. Bringing the new year in at Gorilla in Manchester. Then it's flying over to the Bleach Works in Bolton, so I'll see you later on there. And then rounding the night off at the Warehouse in Doncaster for some mad hardcore. You know what I mean? Lovely.

0: 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Brand new show in a brand new year next Friday, 8 o'clock. Happy 2018 to all of you. 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

it is, and it's me, Stu Allen, back on OSN Radio. This is Old School Nation, and welcome to the show. Very large warming up business tonight. Lots of your favourites in there. Right then, here through till 10 o'clock as always. 10 till midnight is the after party. 4 hours of pure largeness, and it always is. Let's get on with it.

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Pressure from 92. Michelle Woodward choosing that one. Nice one, Michelle. 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

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S-Bam, Chicka Boom, and Mike Woolley choosing it. Old School Nation here on LSN Radio. Thanks for tuning in. Here through till 10 with Lars.

0: classic. Yes, indeed. Love Decade, Is This a Dream from 91. Paul Saunders choosing that one. Nice one, Paul. Put a post on OSN Radio's Facebook page. You'll see the on-air photo. If you want to comment underneath that, we could give you a mention throughout the show. We do them. We do now and again, don't we, Paul?
1: Yeah.
0: It'll be interesting tonight.
1: Yeah.
0: See, that was a different type of yeah to the one before. We're not quite sure then. Make it interesting for us.

0: lots and lots of pianos tonight. You never complain about that, though. I know I don't. TNT from 1990. Piano, please. Sarah Pearson choosing that one. Fine. Hey, Rob Tessier is back on LSN Radio tomorrow night. First Saturday of every month with a mashup show. That's at 7 o'clock on LSN Radio every first Saturday of the month. So he's back tomorrow. Fine. Spanish business now. You like Spanish, don't you, Paul?
1: Yeah.

know this for ages. Used to play on the White Isle back in the day. 1993, Sultana Ante Amor. Carl Myers choosing that one. Nice one, Carl. Old School Nation here on OSN Radio. It's me, Stu Allen, with you. Thank you for tuning in on this fine Friday night. It's Bonnie night tomorrow, isn't it? Not really, but it sort of is. Everyone's going out banging tomorrow. If you see what I mean. Loving the tunes tonight. Big variety of stuff, as always. So long as it's old school, it's on the show.

Very large indeed. Bit of Rollo. 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That was Rollo before the days of Faithless. Love, love, love, here I come from 95. Brona Smith choosing it. Top choice as always. We will be getting to the mentions. Paul, I can see Paul very, very busy on the computer right over there. And I'm pointing right to the other side of the studio. Lovely. He likes doing that, he really does.

0: you take care of it? We've got a hot one for you. 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
0: We've got a hot one for you. 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

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Doctor in the House from 88. Deary, deary. Stuart Quiffy choosing it. Nice one. You like this, didn't you, Paul? He was whistling this one. Whistling it. Hey. 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Hey, I heard that bit. You know, it's good, isn't it? I'm not arm-touching. 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

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Yes, indeed. 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

1989 styling, The Max and Techno Time. David Alcock choosing that one. Nice one, David. Mike Brooks saying hello to everyone. He's got the Scrapplets getting their freak on. Yeah, and Lauren are loving it. And also big hello to Roger banging tunes, Brook, and another Eleanor. Something like that, anyway. Right then. What were you whistle, Paul?

into the second hour. That is DJ Friendly, otherwise known as Piano Man. Blow Your Whistle from 96. Carl Brooks choosing it. Right, second hour business. Bit of everything as always. Sample Connection. You've got a nice chill out tune for you tonight as well. But right now, I want you to turn this one up. Gonna get a bit serious. It's Left Field.

to 95 from the album Leftism. It's Left Field and Space Shanty. Jennifer Doolan Woods choosing that one. Nice one, Jennifer. It'll be your first ever request there. Nice to hear from you. Elizabeth Binks saying happy 23rd anniversary of meeting John Binks on Sunday. Fireworks from the first day we met. Oh, I like that. I bet he gets his rocket out and then a banger. Don't forget the Roman candle, though. That goes off quite a lot, doesn't it? I know mine does.

favourites from 92. Modular Expansion and Cubes. Andy, good choosing it. Nice one, Andy. Sharon Taylor saying hello to everybody, and a massive shout to her niece, Charlotte, whose birthday is on Bonfire Night. She's a bloody diamond, she is. That's her. That she said that. I didn't swear. That's what she thought. And she also said that Pamela has asked for a shout-out on the group page. So will you give her one? No, I won't. I'm married.

of tune on tonight's Old School Nation. Bass-o-matic, fascinating rhythm, 1990. Pollyanne wanted this in a different mix, but it's already chosen as our chiller tune, so you're getting the normal version tonight. So there. Big happy birthday shout to Joanne Holroyd and Paul Saunders from all of the OSN crew. Sam Boss Lady Winnick writing in for that one. Writing in. Right here then with the day. Send in a comment for that. Right then, time now for our sample connection. Here we go. Back to the

selection for this week. Joe Mander, Make My Body Rock from 1988, chosen by Woody Ladd. Thought I'd make it into a sample connection because the Bassheads sampled this tune back in 92 for their Back to the Old School tune. Love!

of course. Right, we're moving on, we're moving on. We're always toughing it up towards the end. Let's get the beats going a bit more. Ooh. Going back to 1990. Evolution.

back to 1990. Sasha on the mix, came out of nowhere. Brackets, Take Me Higher from Evolution. Christopher Poulter choosing that one. Nice one, Christopher. Ooh. A piece of paper went flying then. Oh, I was supposed to. Chris Shackleton's loving the request tonight. Hey, me too. OSN is now out to party. See a few at Legends of the Leisure Bowl next week. Oh, baby, yeah. I'm just reading what he's put, that's all. Right then, nice and banging right through to the end. Top one, nice one. Get sorted.

Mantle in the house. Alternate, of course, back to 91, Activate. Mark Archer, one of the nicest guys ever in the business. Paul Rogers choosing this one, even though he said he's going to be 36,000 feet above the Indian subcontinent from about 8 o'clock onwards. He's missing the show, but he'll be catching up tomorrow.

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1: Tis really. 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

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Bit of Scottish business. Ultrasonic and Obsession from 92. John Maguire out in the USA. No, I won't do that. Silly voice like last week. He chose that one. Nice one, John. Come on. 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That's what's me. 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

0: The Prodigy. Wind It Up from 93. And Dave Hendel choosing it. Nice and banging towards the end of Old School Nation as usual.
1: You know we aren't meant to exist in the outside world.

outside world. Gavin Blair choosing that one. Thanks, Gavin. The piece of M-Zone would have played back in the day at the Doncaster Warehouse. Yes, indeed. Another one coming up in a similar style back to 96. This is Nostrum.

back to 96 with a German techno business, Brainchild from Nostrum. Dylan Halpin choosing that one. Thank you. Definitely that of Warehouse Doncaster, Uprising at the Adelphi in Sheffield. They do like those stomping bass drum business. Right, room for one more, going out with the large one, a bit of our favourite. Nucky, going to be all right in the Cloud 9 remix. Joe Bentley choosing it. But stay tuned, keep it OSN Radio for the after party.

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tuned to LSN Radio. It's me, Stu Allen, back on for the Friday night Old School Nation. Through till 10, and 10 o'clock is the after party. Through till midnight, 4 hours of largeness every Friday. And that was your warm-up. Some lovely, lovely tunes in there. Getting you all set up for the rest of the show. Because most of the tunes now, chosen by you. Yes, some bangers and all kinds this week. And we're very, very giddy indeed. It's the boat party tomorrow. And straight after that, the OSN room at S2S Victoria Warehouse. What a day tomorrow.

0: banging. Back to 91, Cubic 22, Night in Motion. Phil Wheaton choosing that one.
1: Yes, indeed.
0: Very large. Get the bad party tomorrow, myself, Billy Daniel Bunter, and the Fat Controller entertaining you. It's sold out. The boat has sold out completely. A few tickets knocking about of people who can't make it, but it's sold out. So don't bother. S2S. Still get your ticket for that, though.

yes. Right back to 1988, the Jungle Brothers. I'll house you. I don't know how you do that, but I'll house you anyway.

won't do no good. Yes, indeed. What a lovely, lovely tune. That's a 91 again. It's SSR 2B House. Steve Nunley choosing it. Thank you. People choosing tunes in the regular listeners group throughout the week. That's how you do it, by the way. If you want to mention on tonight's show, there's a good chance. Not guaranteed. 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

easily one of the best Italian vocal tunes that came out around in 1990. Double D featuring Danny, Found Love with Martin Billings using that one.

Pump it up a little bit now. Pump it up. It's Friday night. I like Friday night. Do you like Friday night? I do. It's lovely. Here we go.

Tendere. Way out west on OSN Radio. A jar, eh? I think it's got. It could be a jar. You know what? When you leave the door open a little bit. Something like that. Back to 94 with this tune and Stephen Drake choosing it. It's the 300th show, and I didn't realise until just about starting. Should have prepared something special. It's special every week, though, isn't it? I know I am. You know what I mean?

be on the boat tomorrow. Chose that one. Yes, 300th show tonight, so we'll do something special for 301 next week. Why not? I think so. Sticking with the same year, 95, in a Tintin out.

Since In Out and Espiritu with Always from 95. Brona Smith choosing that one. Thank you, Brona. That was a lovely, lovely choice. Big shout out to those who are listening from far away from where we are.

0: Atlantic Ocean and Waterfall from 93, Pauline Kerrigan, Wilson Tuesday. Thank you, Pauline. I'll get round to those shouts as well. I can see them all flying in now. I'll get through those in a bit, don't you worry. We like playing tunes as well, do you know what I mean? Right, it's other time. 7 minutes to 9.
1: Already!
0: Deary, deary. Let's go back to the warehouse days.
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Collective. Back to 1990, Webband featuring Ted Robinson as Party Children. Mike Brook choosing that one. He's on his own tonight. So he's saying a big hello to his brother Roger. Tomorrow night at the Victoria Warehouse in the MSN room, you've got DJ Knight, Gauchi, Mark XDC, Cy Freighter. Then comes Baby D. Then comes Shades of Rhythm. Then it's me, Jacob Callaghan, making an appearance as well.

the first screaming woman we've had on the show. We're an hour in. What's going on? Angel Heart featuring Rochelle Harris. Come Back to Me, Lisa Marie Experience on the mix from 96. Robert Swinburne choosing that one. Hey, Nick Webb. He's him and Jude Andy locked in as usual with Nicole and Freya there tonight. And because of that, it's cost him a fortune and a chippy tea. Lots of crispy bits. But leave the mushy peas out. It's the snot of the devil.

becomes a doorstep to be filled by time.

the visions of Sheba on LSM Radio. Perfect Day from 92. John McGuire choosing that one. Nice one, John. Hello to Lee Chappell, saying a big shout to his lovely wife, Tracy. He's loving the tunes tonight. He said, I hope Paul's on the mend. I hope so. I don't know who Paul is, but we don't know that one. It'd be obviously a mate of Lee's there. And a shout to Ian Kipps as well, looking forward to tomorrow. He says hello to everybody who was at Moorcake last Saturday. A massive night that was again there. Ian Kipps is our photographer on the boat tomorrow.

Yes, indeed. Going back to 91, the last rhythm featuring Sylvie Carter, the last rhythm vocal battle mix. David Roberts Humphreys choosing that one. Thank you, David. And a big happy birthday for last Wednesday to the creator of this classic tune, Leandro Papa. Happy birthday, Leandro. Not a bad legacy, is it, this one? Right, time now for our sample connection. Two tunes together, they are connected.

for this week. Lovely. Both lovely, lovely, lovely tunes. We kicked off with Love Decade, When the Morning Comes from 91. David Bishop choosing that one. Thank you, David. And it just so happened that Janet Newell chose this one. Thank you, Janet. Kariah, Let Me Love You For Tonight from 88, which was sampled by Love Decade for that tune. Stephen Bolton, a rare Friday evening in. Always good to have you messaging and everything there. Stephen is smashing OSN to business tonight. And Brona as well wants to wish Lucy good luck as she starts her GCSEs on Monday. Deary, deary. I did a few of them, but not too many. So good luck, Lucy. And also Rick Alden as well. Big cheers to me and all the OSN and Unity and the Sun revelers. We'll be doing it tomorrow on the boat in Manchester. It is sold out. Come to S2S and come into the OSN room, Victoria Warehouse, tomorrow night.

Bell from 95. Adele Richards choosing that one. Thank you very much indeed. Rick Mills as well coming onto the boat tomorrow. Good to see you there tomorrow, Rick. Not seen you for a while. He's going to give you 68 units of blood tomorrow. So he said, yes, please be gentle. We won't push you or punch you in the arm or anything like that tomorrow. Don't you worry. We're going to have a brilliant time with me, Billy Daniel Bunter, and the Fat Controller.

Mrs. Wood and Joanna, Tony DeV on the mix from 95. Phil Geldard choosing that one. Nice one, Phil. Big shout to Steve, the Mad Dog, Maddox. What's a shout out to his Michelle, cousin Michelle there, who's working but having a cheeky listen in between working. All right, cheeky monkey, that's the way to do it.

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0: Dream frequency, of course. With Debbie Sharp. Take Me from 92. Scott Morrison choosing that one. And a big happy birthday to Ian Bland. Who is Dream Frequency? It's his birthday this week, so he had a good one, matey. And Quiffy saying hello to everybody, and he can't wait for tomorrow as well. Saying hello to lots of new members of the LSM family as well. I can't wait to meet you all tomorrow. It's going to be amazing. Just gets bigger and bigger, doesn't it, the LSM family? Love it!

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0: Back to 91 with Malfunction, top tune. Justin Anderson choosing that one. Thank you, Justin. Samantha Joan with it, the boss lady. She's extremely excited. She wants to celebrate the 300th show on the boat tomorrow. She said she'll have a drink for everybody. Get me on that boat, she says. Mad nerves. 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You can see the sun in Cavos. Oh, yes. So look out for that as well. This is just the warm-up. The boat party tomorrow is a nice warm-up. Let's go way back. 1988.

Tricky Disco by Tricky Disco from 1990 and Christopher Poulter. Choosing that one. Nice one, Christopher. Bit of Leeds business on the Warp label there. See if I can fit more in. We've got 10 more minutes. I think we can fit three and go over a bit. You know what I mean?

Archie, well-worn 12-inch there, said the actress to the bishop. Blaps, Bossy, Bossy, it's time to get busy from 91. Oh, look. And Steve Sharpstee, I think it's how you say your name. Anyway, thanks for choosing that tune. Daddy, very large indeed. I think we've got room for a couple more. Hey, keeps on.

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Deary, deary. And two, one. Welcome to the show. And thanks for tuning in. It's me, Stu Allen, here on OSN Radio. It's Old School Nation. Get on up. Get on up, why don't you? That's your warm-up. Hope you enjoyed that. Get you going for the rest of the show. Most of the tunes from now on are your requested tunes. Those of you been into the regular listeners group throughout the week and choosing them. Very large ones, too. Banging away through till 10 o'clock, the after party.

it on down from 91. Martin Pilling choosing that one. Nice one, Martin, a fine choice. Lots of large tunes, as always, on the show. Various styles and tempos and whatever. Keep it nice and fresh. Anthems as well as stuff you've probably never heard before. That's the way we like it. Yes. Giving away a pair of tickets to go on the 3-hour old school boat party in Manchester, May the 12th. So a pair of tickets to go on the boat there. And also two T-shirts to go with it. The Live and Large in Cavos 2018 T-shirts up for grabs later. So stay tuned.

big tune. New Atlantic on OSN Radio, I Know, from 91. Loads of 91 tunes tonight you've chosen. Amazing. Loving it. Jackie McCartan choosing that one. Nice one, Jackie. She's out there in Perth in Australia, but 8 hours ahead of us. So it's very, very early in the morning for her. Proper OSN family person, you know what I mean? Very dedicated. And we love it. Old School Nation here on OSN Radio.

Corner on OSN Radio with Tortuga from 91. Steve Hyman choosing that one. Very large indeed, love it. Jude and Dee and Nick Webb, they're locked in the car on their way to Scotland, playing it very, very loud with the windows down. It's a bit windy, only I'm 74, and you have a good time wherever you go. I think it's the time frequency they go to see, so that's very nice. OSN Radio.

Andy Lodge, yet another one from 91. Collapse. My Love and Janet Newell choosing that one. Nice one, Janet. Her and her other half, John, Mr. Fizz Noble. They're out there in Port Valley at the

banging. Banging, innit? DJ Professor, Rock Me Steady on the Plus Staples remix as requested by Stephen Drake. Thank you. Back to 91 with that. We're going to come away from 91 in a minute, promise. Don't forget, we are giving away a pair of tickets to the Unity in the Sun 2018 pre-Corfu 3-hour old school boat party on May the 12th. And to go with those tickets, two t-shirts, OSN Radio Live.

case you can belt them out. Joe T. Vanelli, Sweetest Day of May from 95. Sarah Pearson choosing that one. Thanks, Sarah. Big shout to Darren Thompson. He said he wants a massive anniversary shout out to his amazing wife, Kate. 18 happy years on Sunday. And she's his best friend. Not because no one else will be his friend, really. They just sort of say hello to him and things. All the best to you too. But the blind, the blind, the blind.

Scream from 92. Scott Morrison choosing that one. Thank you, Scott. We've had lots of sunscreen on the show over the years, but not that one. So first time up with that one. Rick Goldwyn, big Saturday, Sunday morning off, he says, and it all starts with me on a Friday night. Thank you very much. And he wants a big shout to all the Corfu flight buddies. Yes.

lock. Already ready.

And it was on and on and on and on and on, like a hopper to the popper to pop pop, a baby baby pop to pop pop, you don't dare stop. And it was on and on and on.

love this tune. Going back to 1990, MB and You Don't Get Stopped. And David Robert Humphrey's choosing that one. Thank you. Taking us nicely into the second hour of tonight's Old School Nation. We have our sample connection, and it always gets a bit tougher towards the end, towards 10 o'clock. Then it's the after party, and it's tough, and it's everything in that. All right, but not a word from me. Pure music for the Friday night. The way we like it.

they will be in our OSN radio room at Victoria Warehouse on the 12th of May as part of the OSN room. All right, so Shades and Rhythm will be performing. And we cannot wait. OSN Radio! Friday night, bees knees.

0: Cooper. A tune called Chrome on the Hardney mix from 95. Jo Woods choosing that one. He's had a Pauline, by the way. She's working hard, or she was, I'm not sure she still is, cooking stew, no less, in her kitchen. Not hers, where she works. Thanks for all the shouts, by the way. LSN Radio's Facebook page, you'll see the on-air thing. Comment underneath that, please, and then we'll do a shout for you.
1: Yeah. Our crew, get on yourself in line. I want to hear this, man. Article Dungog and Doggy Bug speaking. Along with Jam and the Plastic Jam. Rough years, man. Jam done.

Becky. Very, very nice T-shirt. Ian Kibbs wants to say hello to all the MSN Nutters, quite a few of them, and also a special one to the Unity of the Sun 2018.

The next tune coming up does get played on Old School Nation when the sun starts shining. Although it's a bit dark now, but quite a few people have been having barbecues and whatever tonight and drinks in the nice warm weather. Rick Oldwin chose this last week. But it was horrible and rainy last week, but it isn't now. So I'll play it for you.

Yeah, but it does feel nice when the sun's shining in April here in the UK. Jazzy Jeff and the Fresh Prince, of course. Rick Oldman choosing that one. Sample Connection coming up. And tonight, giving away a pair of tickets to go on the Unity in the Sun pre-Corfu 3-hour old school boat party May the 12th in Manchester, and also two T-shirts to go with those tickets. The Live and Large in Cabos 2018 T-shirts, all right? 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

We had Exoterics from 93, tune called Void. Samantha Morrison choosing that one. So dug out this very large tune that it sampled, and millions of other people have sampled it as well, I'm sure you noticed. Kim Mazel from 1988. Useless, written produced by Marshall Jefferson, no less. Right, let's give away these OSN Radio Live at Large in Cavos boat party tickets. Saturday, 12th of May, Manchester, plus two T-shirts. 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Running.

big tune from 91, Digital Orgasm, and running out of time, so we do every week on the show. David Graham choosing that one, nice one. We're coming in thick and fast, thank you for entering the competition. Keep them coming in, keep them coming in. Chance to be on that Unity in the Sun 2018 pre-Corfu 3-hour old school boat party with me, Billy Daniel Bunter, Fat Controller. It's going to be massive. May the 12th in Manchester. We'll announce the winner after this.

Brian Toole choosing that one. Nice one, Brian. He wanted specifically the original 91 version. So here it is, which is just like the... It's a bit like the 92 version, but very raw. Okay, we'll be announcing the winner in a moment. Well, in fact, let's do it now, really. Pair of tickets been won. The pre-Corfu 3 Alex Old School Boat Party Saturday, May the 12th in Manchester. And also two T-shirts. Live and Large in Cavos 2018. The winner is Joanne Holroyd. Nice one, Joanne. We will be in touch with all your details and get your nice prize off to you. Gonna be massive. Can't wait for that boat. And you'll look very nice in your T-shirts, because we'll be all wearing them as well. On that boat and in Cavos. Yes, indeedy.

Celtic rave business. Back to 91. Problem House Party People. Two people requesting this one. Brona up in Northern Ireland and Justin Anderton. Nice one. Big shout to Michael Poole. He's in a caravan, celebrates his wife's 40th this weekend. So have a large one, you two. But aware, you didn't say where the caravan was. Don't be embarrassed now, it's all right, you can tell us. You know what I mean?

we do. Base Value from 91 again. Do you want a party? Phil Wheaton choosing that one. Nice one. Lots of shouts. I'm trying to get through them. Clay Gordon wants a shout for Scotty and Sammy, still out there in Italy, spreading the OSM love. We love you. We love you. Oh, yes, indeed.

single tonight. Evaporate from 92. Andrew Orr choosing that one. Nice one, Andrew. Shout to Graham Stringer, wants his first live shout to his daughter, Ellie May. Hello, Ellie May, how are you doing? And Paul Boardman, Mr. Bordy, wants a big birthday shout for Sunday. It's going to be a messy one. I wouldn't expect anything less from you, mate. And also, Sharon Taylor saying hello to Nicola Wallace, her number one rave bod. She's thinking of you.

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Nice one. Richard Marsden choosing State of House and Pacific Dance. Ben Moores wants a shout to Amanda Dennison. She's packing, getting ready for the hen night in Dublin tomorrow night. Hey, you won't recognise her when she comes back, you know what I mean? Have a good one. And John McGuire said a big good afternoon as he's over there in America. Big shout to you, John. And there's a few more we'll try and do before the end of the show. Can't fit them all in. It's hard work, you know what I mean?

stunning tune. Goldie presents Metalheads. Diane on vocals, of course. Inner City Life from 94. Mike Woolley choosing that one. Just leaving room for one more. Sorry to do all the shouts or play all your requested tunes. It's impossible to do them all, I'm afraid. But leaving one more to take us up to the after party. Kev Witchell choosing The Prodigy. After party coming up.

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carrying on there, but, you know, better crawl into it. Welcome, welcome, welcome. Here we go. It's me, Stu Allen, back with you here on OSN Radio, Old School Nation, through till 10 o'clock. And as always, 10 o'clock till midnight, it's the Old School Nation after party. So, 4 hours of largeness from me tonight. Yes, indeed. And there's your 20-minute warm-up, which was... how long tonight? I'm going... 23 minutes. A bit of an extra bit for you. OK, the rest of the tunes are mostly requested by you. Let's get on with it.

first of our many requested tunes on tonight's Old School Nation. That's Urban Hype on OSN Radio, Living in a Fantasy on the Greed mix from 92. And Ian York choosing that one. 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I'm not kidding you. Once you're in there, that's it. You'll never leave. You won't want to anyway. Friday night business with me, Stu Allen, here on OSN Radio, Old School Nation.

0: Martin sorted tonight. Have you got yours, Paul?
1: Yes.
0: Thought so. It is Talisman on OSN Radio, only you from 94. Chelsea Hilton, Duke's Choice this week. Thank you very much indeed. Hey. Very large. Look, I'll level with you. I'm really scared.
2: Don't be afraid.
0: Oh, that's all right, then.
2: Look for love, seeking for you. Don't be afraid.

wanna fuck. 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

Radio's Facebook page, and you will see the post there with the on-air photo business. Just comment underneath that. Okay, nowhere else, please. Just underneath there. Millions of you already have. So we're going to get through those, and we'll give you a shout throughout the show. All right, all right, answer. Keeping it early Italian business, going back to 91, this is Sound Machine.

0: pickle. Yes, indeed. That sound machine on OSN Radio, Wake Up from 91. Stuart Bradley Hawkins using that one. Thank you, sir. 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
0: 9 o'clock, Saturday night, every Saturday night too. It's David Dunn with a Triple D show. You might remember David Dunn back in the day with the isometric dance class. Oh, yes, it's him. He's on OSN Radio every Saturday, 9 through to 11, starting tomorrow night.

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0: classic tune, Easy Bossy. Right back to 1989, everything starts with a D. John Geddes choosing that one. Thank you very much indeed. Your shouts are on the way, honestly. They are, aren't they, Paul?
1: Yeah.
0: He's very busy in that corner tonight. Everybody wants an OSN Radio T-shirt, so we're telling them how to get it. OSN.fm, click on shop. It's as simple as that. I've got mine. There's a photo on Facebook to prove it. Pump this one up.

Bedrock featuring KYO. I've got a tune with that somewhere. For What You Dream Of from 1993. Steve Maddox choosing that one. Sorted! Our Sun Radio Friday night with me, Stu Allen. Old School Nation. Ooh, ah, baby, ooh, ah, baby, ooh, ah, baby, ooh, ah, baby, ooh, ah, baby, ooh.

0: It's the Shirana House Gang on MSN Radio. Let the rhythm move you from 93. Carl Myers, cheesy nut. Cheers, Carl. Don't believe it. 2.5 minutes to nine. Already. Goes too fast every week, doesn't it? Shouts are on their way. I can see Paul doing them now.
1: Hey, that looks good, that flyer thing there.
0: Tell you more about that later. So in the second hour, as always, we have our sample connection, and towards the end of the show, gets quite hard, doesn't it? It really does.
2: Check this out.

Curly fat boy. Slim. Everybody needs a 303. Nice bit of sampling of Edwin Starr in there. Back to 95. And Sharon Taylor, she's in that one. Cheers, Sharon. The one that's taken us into the second hour. Big load of shouts in front of me now, so we will be getting through those very, very, very, very, very, very soon. Indeed. Full of them nights, isn't it? That's because I'm wearing the LSN Radio t-shirt.

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0: And John Binks saying the Nottingham crew is logged in and they're having it. It's going to be a sad day tomorrow. He has to say goodbye to his beloved Dex. They have to go to the hospital where they've had 24 years of hammering. Ah, you'll be all right. Got to give them a bit of a polish. And got a big shout to Elizabeth Binks, Stu Allen,
1: hello,
0: Paul Draycott,
2: hello,
0: and all the OSN family. Right then, moving on. This one was chosen by the original Darren Thompson. Well, there's another one knocking about.

Yes, indeed, eh? Very loud piano indeed. It's the Visions of Sheba on LSN Radio, back to 92, and that's Perfect Day. The Darren Thompson requesting that one. Mike Brooks saying the South Wales crew is locked in loud and proud. Mike, Yeahan and Lauren, and also big ups to Roger, banging tunes, Brooke, Catherine Warren, Ellen Marie and Eleanor. Ooh, it's a nice club night there, right in front of me. I will read that out when I've got more space.

is, of course, Skeptical and Degrees of Motion. Passion, Do You Want It Right Now, from 96. Scott Morrison choosing that one. Friday the 28th of April would be down at the Circle Nightclub, which is on Silver Street in Lincoln. Check me out there. It's going to be large. I'm in the main room there with Dean Baker and the Jack DJs, plus many more. Friday 28th of April. They are playing that one there, nice and familiar. It's nice to play some of the less familiar.

it. Sample Connection coming up very soon, next tune. Something very different and going way back to 1984. David Alcott wanted this particular tune.

Yes, indeed. Class tune from 1984. Lisa, Lisa and Cold Jam with Full Force. I Wonder If I Take You Home. David Alcock choosing that one. Thank you. And as you know, I love playing these old 80s style tunes, the stuff I used to play before house music came along. And do that Back to My Roots show every week, every year. But it's about to become a regular monthly show, OK, here on OSN Radio. The first of those is going to be the last Saturday of each month. So the next one will be February the 25th. I'll remind you near the time. But Back to My Roots will be a regular monthly show, OK? The last Saturday of every month here on OSN Radio. The exact time and everything, we'll let you know nearer the time. Right, sample connection time, and the first tune actually requested by the other Darren Thompson. And the tune that it samples is straight after it.

Rhythm Foundation kicked it off, Let the Whole World Know from 91. And the other Darren Thompson requested that one. Cheers. So I dug out the tune that it sampled, which is this, the Jamaica Girls from 1986 and On the Move. A million tunes have sampled this one as well, haven't they, really? Very large. Charles Wrigley saying, how's everybody feeling? Rocking tonight's show at Maxine Harmon's house with the wife, Lisa Wrigley, and another friend. Who's the other friend? What's the name, really, you know what I mean? And Nick Webb, he's locked in from Judan D's attic room. Very loud across the rooftops of Stockport tonight. Very good.

Yeah, I've got it written down here as well. Big happy 50th birthday to Martin Blue from your lovely, lovely daughter, Vicky Louise. Oh, yes. And Paul Bailey says, how are you doing, Fishface?

0: so rude, isn't it? Really rude. It's Africa Bambaataa on OSM Radio. Bumbunari from 95. And Dave Hindle choosing that one about 4 or 5 weeks ago. But finally got round to playing it for you. There you go. Sharon Taylor wants a shout to all her friend and neighbour Jane. Oh, her friend and neighbour Jane, who sat at the kitchen table looking at her going nuts but taking it all in a stride. Total opposite of her, apparently. And a big shout, of course, the weekly shout to...
1: Let me go!
0: Thomas. Hope you're being well there, Thomas. Jumping around. Let's have some boom, boom, boom music. All that boom, boom, boom. I don't know how you can listen to it.

charts tune. Going right back to 93, that's Sextant, and it's going to be Dave Curtis choosing that one. You can spell Sextant, but you can't spell my name right. Mankle, isn't it? Right, we have, oh blimey, 19 more minutes to the show. And we've got quite a few more large ones to play. Let's get on with it. Ooh.

classic, classic, classic. Bit of review basement business there, I think. Time Base and Fireball from 91. Stu Wilson choosing that one. Thank you, Stu. If we get back in the basement of Rejuvenation, the 4th of March, be there. It's the 5th birthday. It's going to be massive. I'm back in the hardcore basement. When all the breakbeat business with Dougal, Slipmat, and many, many others. And SL2PA in the main room as well. Millions in there. Millions. Rejuve. 5th birthday, 4th of March.

Nahoo. Very, very large. And a serious classic. Urban Shakedown on OSN Radio. Some Justice from 91. Chosen by Sharon Ingram and the crew. We didn't even know what it was called. Anyway, she wanted for Shelley, Joe Riley, Rick Aldwin, Michelle O'Prey, Jane Oldham and Sam Cocker. Michael Holroyd saying a bell to Sir Stu, Paul Draycott, Samantha, Chris, Jojo, Paula, Mr. Thompson and Shazor. And Lee Smith is loving the tunes tonight. Thank you, Lee. Gary Morton says, good evening, guys. Hope you're good. We're very well. Thanks very much, Gary. Thanks for asking. And take very great care now. Hey, this is a banger.

0: Jesus Jones. No, I'm not talking to an annoying Welshman. That's the name of the band. They're called Jesus Jones. Zeros and ones on the Prodigy mix. And Jason Formosa choosing that one. Back to 93 with that tune. Darren Thompson wants a massive shout to the Atom Cup lads of the ROC Miami last week. Or Rock. And the OSN family for tagging him in everything while he was away. Working, apparently. Apparently it was work. Did someone say Prodigy? Did I say Prodigy?
1: Yeah.
0: All right.

Energy, of course, One Love from 93, and Stuart Blackmore choosing it on. Nice one. Time's running out as always. Impossible to fit everybody's tune in, so apologies if you're not going to get yours tonight, but save it for the next week. I think we'll fit two more in tonight, and we'll overrun. Why not?

Release the energy. Stephen Bolton choosing that one. He's smashing the show right out in Bolton Town Centre tonight. And he reckons he'll have a shrunken head in the morning. And Paula Sutton Wallace tells us that Doug the Pug wants an OSN Radio T-shirt. Apparently he said he did. Right, don't forget the after party's coming up. It's exactly 10 now, but we're going to play one more tune. Then it's the Old School Nation after party. The last tune is The Moog, Jungle Muffin from 92. Andy Whelan choosing that. Enjoy!

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That's where we will see it. Okie dokie. Let's get on with the tunes.

0: Players. Thank you, Neil. 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Go there, post underneath that. It's the easiest way for us to see it. And if you're a member of the Old School Nation regular listeners group, you can have your banter in there throughout the show. We love it, we love it. We don't actually see that, but we know you love it. 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

Oh, yes, OSN Radio, that's Camera, back to 91, Back in Time, and John Malloy choosing that one. Thank you, John. We get fired up. If you're in the Manchester area tomorrow night, we are at Gorilla. It's Feel the Beat versus, or meets, really, not versus, Bad by Dub Demand. I'll be there with Dream Frequency, Dancing Divas, Mark XTC, DJ Absolute, Grimmy, and Butty and Wrecker. Proper old school night. Oh, yes, indeed. Right in Manchester City Centre. Gorilla. Ian York, here's your tune. Always reminds me of the summer, this one. And we're discussing hotels in Ibiza as the show goes on, actually. Trying to find a good one, you know. We'll let you know if we do.

always reminds us of summer and nice hot weather. Somewhere nice like Ibiza. Yeah, we're going with Strictly Old School again. First week of June, first right through to the 10th. I'll be there for the first 3 days, I think. And LSN Radio will be live from Kenya as part of it. More details another time. I've got tunes to play, you know what I mean? That was Chicane, of course, and Offshore from 96, and Ian York choosing that one. Old School Nation for the Friday here on OSN Radio. It's me, Stu Allen, banging them out through till 10. Yes, indeed.

0: button. Jolly tune. Back to 92 and chosen by Stephen Bolton. A nice bit of Italian business. DJ Snoopy's Countdown, and that's Everybody Dance, Fall Down on Me. Yes, indeed. Nice one indeed. What's going on? We're thinking of Ibiza too much. Oh, yes, we are. We're thinking of we might stop at the Tropical, because that's a nice quiet place, isn't it? And I don't know if anyone else is going there. It might not be. Is anyone going to the Tropical? Well, it'd be nice to join in with them, won't it, if they are?
1: Yeah.
0: Say. Moving on. Go back to 94 now. The Shaker. This is called Mooncat, and Michael Watson choosing it.

fall is, I'll just settle for a nice cup of coffee, but you know what I mean?

RSN Radio. Very nice indeed. That stood the test of time. Back to 93. New York's Finest, Do You Feel Me? Victor Simonelli on production. And Nick Webb choosing that one. A very fine choice. Indeed. Paul's writing, you'd mentioned down there.

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And she says to everyone who wishes me wish me a happy birthday today, and a large birthday shout to her and anyone else who knows her, and a special shout to her boys Anthony and Marshall, and also to Samantha Jane Winnick and to Stu Allen as well. Thank you very much. Thank you very much. And just for that, we'll play your tune.

0: Jam and Spoon and Right in the Night. Got out to Kim Hetchold's birthday is today. Happy birthday again, Kim. And a big shout to Chris Shackleton as well. He had his birthday in the week. Went out for a nice Italian. That's Luigi's. Luigi's. Great Italian restaurant, that. We love Luigi's, don't we, Paul?
1: Yeah.
0: But I'm not really called Luigi.

0: Definitely one of those tunes you never get sick of hearing. And it came out in 93, and it's as fresh today as it was then. Quench and Dreams. Says by Rick Mills, his wife requested that tune way back in 95 on a radio station far, far away. And it's his now wife. It wasn't then, by the way, but now it's his wife now, and he wants it re-requesting for tonight. There you go, Rick. Hope you enjoyed that.
1: This, Mr. President, is a remarkable record. Far better than anything we have ever known.

love digging this one out. I've heard it for years and years and years. Stuart Bradley Halkin requesting that one. A very fine choice, sir. Came out in 1990.

into the second hour we go. Elevator Man and Fired Up from 95, and Chris Angel's requesting that one. Thank you, Chris. Right, we're getting on to your mentions now, bits at a time, bits at a time. Over to Colin Cooper, he wants a shout to his kids, Wallace, who loves listening on a Sunday. Oh, you know, the Listen Again feature that I do each week. This show will be available to listen again tomorrow morning, just check out the Facebook. And he likes listening on a Sunday, having his toast. And big get well soon to May. All right, May, get well soon. And a shout to Matt and Jen in Hyde. They've been busy shazamming OSN radio lately. The only time you need to do that is probably during the drive time, mate. So it's probably then, wasn't it, that you're doing that. Because all the tunes are mentioned, I think, apart from my show as well. But anyway, the track info is available most of the time. So thank you for shazamming us. Always worth playing tunes that are worth shazamming, really. And on Twitter, of course, if you go at OSN Radio Now, _now, every single tune that's played is always mentioned on there. Hey, that's a bit sorted, isn't it? Right then. On a bit loud, didn't it, really, you know what I mean? Steve Maddox, not been this excited since last Friday. Hey, I'm the same, Steve. Evening to all the OSNers, and let the vodka see the Red Bull. Hey, supposed to do his voice, huh? So, you know. But I don't want you to take me out, you know. Stephen Bolton is cranking it with Graham Smith tonight. Listening from Breakmet, assuming that's how it's pronounced. Most places around there are a bit weird, aren't they? Like Glodwick and things like that. Anyway. Hello to Dave Carlton, who's locked in as well. Nice one, Dave. And Michael Holroyd. Damn, this is a tune indeed, he says. There's many of them, Michael. Very glad you like them, anyway. Here's another one.

82. And Nicola Wallace choosing that one. 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John Bush, your beautifier, Binks, out there in Nottingham. The Nottingham crew is locked in, and he wants a big shout-out to all the extended family, otherwise known as the OSN crew. Jason Formosa locked into his favourite radio station. We are a large, finest radio station, just happens to be in Manchester. You'll know what I mean. We are very, very worldwide. We're not a local radio station. Not anymore. Nice old Jason for tuning in, as always. And another large OSN kicking off the weekend, says Michelle Woodward. Another one. Wouldn't be the same without Michelle Woodward tuning in.

Kids. And Dave Booth with Sean Lever. I'll be there after that. Lee Drake will be there as well. It was a massive mixture. John Fitz, Matty Brown and Bryn Owen doing a PA. Kurt Daniels with some bass classics. And Pete Daly back to back with Scotch Daz. Come down and support that. That'll be large. Hello to Stu Wilson. He's locked in and his headphones are cranked up, so his wife is going to be talking very loud to him later, because he can't hear a thing afterwards. A bit like me, really. And the neighbours can still hear it.

just to get there, though, isn't it? But it'll all be worth it, of course. Shouts to Chris Angels. What a massive shout to Chris and Jude Angels on this wonderful Friday night. The kids are here this week, so we're toning down the party until they go to bed. We'll get them in bed nice and early so you can carry on party, because we have the after party from 10, don't we? Straight after Old School Nation through till midnight, and then the tunes carry on OSN Radio. Anyway, right, around this time every week we do a down-tempo old school tune. This one isn't very down-tempo, but it is a bit ambient, and Sam Walsh has chosen it. It's by Aftershock, the dub version of Fade to Grey from 1990. Enjoy.

Sam Walsh's choice this week. Thank you, Sam, for choosing this. Aftershock, Fade to Grey on the Ambient Dub from 1990. It replaced a down-tempo old-school tune this week. Right, as always, straight after, we go into our sample connection. This tune chosen by Stu Wilson. So I thought I'd play

0: LSN Radio, there's our sample connection this week. Very unusual tune, this, isn't it? We love it, though. Very bassy, very bassy. There you go. Mad.
1: Girls out on the floor, just move. Girls out on the floor, just move. Girls out on the floor, just move. Girls out on the floor, just move. That culito.
0: That's the bit that the Head Boys sampled. There we kicked it off there. Stu Wilson asking for the Head Boys. And Girls and Boys from 94 in the background is that tune that it sampled. Jesse Velez, one of the first ever tunes that was released on the Trax label from Chicago back in 1985. Girls Out on the Floor. So there you go. Paul Bailey, Laura and Callum. No, I hope I've said that right. Are locked in tonight. With wine. Perfect. Stu Pete. He's tuned in. He's gone, tune, Stu Pot. Hey, you're a Stu Pot. Cheeky monkey, fish face. Looking forward to the next more cake as well. I'll give you details of that next week, I think. Because I've got it with me right now. Wayne Fogarty, hello to you. Keep them flowing, Captain. Hey, I will do. I'm just saluting you now, live on air. There you go. James Lee wants a shout out for Nancy. Hope she has a great day in her new job on Monday. Best of luck, Nancy.

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Oh, blimey. Back to 91, another large Eclipse tune. To the God of Abraham. Yeah. MNO, God of Abraham. Dan Southern requesting that one. Oliver Stewart's Move. Clap, clap. Images. Emojis. You put images here, Paul. But anyway, I know they're emojis, really.